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end of our Radio Fun. Mario Lopez here. We got to get to our comment of the week. A few more songs. We're going to see who's getting honored this week. In the meantime, more music. Probably got time to squeeze in one last request or two. So if you got something you want to hear, slide into our DMs over on IG at On Mario Lopez.

0: 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Hey, my new buddy. Very tall, by the way, very tall. We're going to fly you and a friend to L.A. We're going to hook you up with tickets right up front for his show.
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0: All right, that's it. Thanks so much for hanging out with us. 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And make sure you join us again on Monday.
1: That's right. Lots of fun being planned as we speak. Until then, it's Mario and Courtney Lopez saying good night. Have a great weekend. They say the

Magic 95.9, the home of Paul James in the morning. Hey, it's Shannon O. Salon appearance are spending more than $250 on school supplies this year. How are they affording that? Oh, I'll get you some details coming up in 6 minutes.

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We are just 10 days away from Starbucks launching us into fall. Pumpkin Spice Lattes coming back August 25th. Now, I don't know about you. I'm not much of a PSL person myself, but the chider, a chai tea latte mixed in with hot apple cider, that has piqued my interest.

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Marian's hit music can also be heard on magic959.com. Hey, it's Shannon. Oh, I'm just here to let you know that today is National Relaxation Day. So when your husband or your wife or your boyfriend or your girlfriend asks, what is this spa charge on my credit card? You were celebrating. I feel like it's only right.

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Now, this is a trend I could get behind. If you're a big wino, what we're pairing it with now, it's on the way in the next 10 minutes.

Marian's hit music can also be heard on Magic959.com. Billie Eilish adding actress to her resume. Girl looks unrecognizable as she stepped on set for the Bell Jar in Toronto this past week. If you haven't seen the pictures, look it up. Just try to see if you even know who she is.

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Gonna have to give that a try.

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1: 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What makes it so unique? 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
1: It takes a lot of work to become friends. Hey, it's Shannon O. Especially as an adult, you can't just do the kid thing and be like, hey, you want to share crayons? Cool. Now we're friends. This is how many hours you have to put into that relationship before it blossoms into a friendship. That number is coming up in the next 10 minutes.

Marion's hit music can also be heard on Magic959.com. Hey, Shannon O. Apple TV releasing a new season of Ted Lasso. It's back, but it's still that same format, releasing one episode each week. I don't know about this. Would you rather have episodes be released weekly of your favorite shows, or would you rather just have it all drop and then just binge it? Let me know using that Talkback mic.

Magic 95.9, Marion's Hit Music. Do you have big plans this weekend to go check out maybe a sporting event or a concert? This one thing would deter me from all of that. In fact, I consider this before even buying a ticket. It's coming up for you in 6 minutes.

Morning's hit music, Magic 95.9. This guy on fire as of late. Just added 12 new cities to his 2027 dates of My Kind of Saturday Night. 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

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Hey, it's Shannon Ellen. Because of that, one of the dating app giants actually just made a huge change to one of its rules. That's coming up in the next 10 minutes. Bruno Mars is on for you now.

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Yeah. 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

Panarin's hit music can also be heard on Magic959.com. Probably one of the best lines in music to date. Shake it like a Polaroid picture. 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What?

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Hey, I hope you enjoy the rest of your Saturday. 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
2: What's up, everybody? I know we sound identical, but I have to break the news to you. This isn't Ryan Seacrest. It's Alex Warren, and I'm ready to take you through the 40 biggest songs of the week. And on our way, I might drop some hints about my new album, Wild Child, which releases on August 28th. Wink, wink. This is going to be a lot of fun, I promise. So let's not waste any time and kick things off with number 40. It's Daisies by Justin Bieber.

She'll be alright. No riding shining on at night. She will save herself this time. And in fact, tonight, she did confirm. The cold never lasts, my darling. It just teaches the heart.

That's Taylor Swift with The Fate of Ophelia at number 32. What's up, everyone? It's Alex Warren taking over the countdown for Seacrest. So this next song I'm about to play is a big hit on TikTok. You've probably heard a song or two of mine on some videos on there, not to self-promote, no big deal. But yeah, I had a song called Ordinary that did really, really well. It was a little surreal seeing videos of people just applying a song I wrote in my bedroom to their own personal lives. And it was really cool to see how people interpreted a record. You know, you could write a breakup song and someone thinks it's about, you know, someone passing away. And I think that's the coolest part about music and art, especially posting on TikTok. So besides the point and enough about me, you can't scroll too far without hearing this one. It's Boston by Stella Lefty. It's number 31. On a train.

That's Olivia Dean with a couple of minutes. It's on the verge of making the chart. Hey, what's up? It's Alex Warren filling in for Seacrest this weekend, and the next song is by an artist I'm a big fan of and I'd love to work with one day. His name's Niall Horan. Here's a delicious track of Niall. Tastes so good.

0: That's Martin Garrix and Ed Sheeran at number 24 with Repeat It.
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1: That's Earrings by Malcolm Todd. It's on the verge of making the countdown. Hey, this is Alex Warren, and I know I've been talking a lot about the artists on the chart that I'm a fan of, but this next guy is honestly my enemy. Sombr and I have a complicated relationship. Sombr's my arch nemesis. I'm going to stop beating around the bush. This guy, I have a burner TikTok account that is literally I hate Sombr, and we go at it. No, but in all seriousness, Sombr is actually one of my really good friends who I talk to on a daily basis, and he's just such a sweetheart, and we started a prank war because we kept playing the same shows. We kept playing the same award shows. We were always up against each other. Everyone was like Sombr versus Alex. And Sombr one time pranked me and absolutely destroyed my green room. And I was like, you know what? This guy. You might need to bleep that. I apologize, Ryan. And I was like, you know what? I'll get him back. And so we kept doing it. Every award show all the way to the Grammys. We thought we're just going to mess with each other. And then he messed up my in-ears at the Grammys. Imagine. But yeah, no, it's the best. Anyway, here's my favorite song by Sombr. I listened to it on repeat. This is Home Record number 19.

That's Midnight Sun by Zara Larsson at number 13. And this is Alex Warren, your guest host this weekend. So this next song is no ordinary track, and they told me it's tied with Smooth by Santana and Rob Thomas as the longest running number one song of all time. I knew Ordinary was a special song as soon as I wrote it. I was definitely surprised with how well Ordinary did. I didn't think it was possible for a song of mine to do that well. I think the biggest thing for me was just making sure that the song was heard by as many people as possible. And so when I posted it on the internet, I posted it and I almost bombarded everyone with it to the point where I was like, I'm annoyed. But at the same time, it was so cool to be able to see where it took off to. And yeah, I never thought that anything like this would ever happen. And there's a lot of great memories involved with this song. It changed my life and it changed my family's life. And so anyway, here it is, Ordinary by me, Alex Warren, at number 12. They say the

0: running down by me, Alex Warren, your Phil and Seacrest this weekend. Thanks to Danny in Orlando, Florida for sending in that request. So, Burning Down was a song I always wanted to write, but it took a while to get the guts to do it. Like I said earlier, I'm not a very confrontational person, so when I write these songs, I try my best to kind of be mysterious in some ways, and I think the world kind of knew what the song was about when I wrote it, and it was a little nerve-wracking, and so I'm so happy I did it because I feel like it empowered a lot of other people in situations similar to Get Out, and so it was really cool that we were able to do that, and I'm really happy that people like the song.
1: Seacrest is out this weekend.
2: But having the longest running countdown show guest hosted by an artist with one of the longest running number one songs seems perfectly ordinary.
3: Oh my, it's taking me out.
1: Warren is taking over American Top 40.
0: Hey everybody, it's Alex Warren filling in for Seacrest, and I can't believe it either, but we've made it to the top two songs. And before I reveal who has number two, I'm going to answer one final question, so this better be good.
4: Hi Alex, my name is Emily from Reading, Pennsylvania. I love the relationship that you and Cover have. My question for you is, what is the biggest piece of advice you can give for having a amazing relationship while also having such a busy schedule?
0: Wow, that's a good question. You know, you're gone all the time, and it's how do you balance that with being able to prioritize someone in your life that you care so much about? I try my best, really, to be a great husband, but also she comes on tour with me a lot. We go to zoos and we try to make date nights and try to make as weird of a situation that this is as normal as possible. My wife and I met when we were both 18 and we slept in a car together, and all of a sudden our life changed overnight. And trying to figure out how to make that regular, normal thing has been pretty difficult. But yeah, as long as you put that person first and find compromise and balance, I think that you're pretty good. Thanks for that question. Now here's number two song, It's So Easy by Olivia Dean.

0: That's the number one song for 3 weeks. It's Dracula by Tame Impala. So that's it. This is Alex Warren. Ryan, thanks for letting me run the show this weekend, and thanks to you guys for all the great questions. I hope you check out my new album, Wild Child, when it releases on the 28th, and keep an eye on alexwarrenofficial.com to find out when I'm coming to your city on tour. Ryan's back next week, so if you had fun, my name's Alex Warren, and if you didn't, my name's Sean Mendez. Bye!
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1: It is Saturday. Bruno Mars coming up for you. Justin Bieber, Olivia Dean. Here's Rihanna.

I'm Jenny James on Magic 95.9. Ever hear us play a song but can't remember the title or artist? 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

Marianne's Hit Music, Magic 95.9. I'm Jenny James. 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
1: I'm Tony James. The Jonas Brothers will help kick off the NFL season in a huge way, headlining halftime at the league's first ever regular season game in Australia. That's when the 49ers and Rams face off at Melbourne Cricket Ground. You can catch it September 10th on Netflix.
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1: It is just past noon. Alex Warren is coming up. Sia, Teddy Swims, Bruno Mars. Here's

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Have gas prices got you cringing at the pump? 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

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Gonna play some Hunt Tricks this hour. Backstreet Boys, Somber, Alex Warren. Here's Pink.

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Ever hear us play a song but can't remember the title or artist? You can get that right on our website. 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
2: I'm just in shock. I didn't realize this is something real. I thought it was a prank call. Oh, my God. I am so surprised. Thank you. This is such a blessing today.
0: And has she been to Vegas?
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0: The whole trip is on us. We even throw in $1,000 in spending money. And we've got more chances for you to win again on Monday. 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

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You know she can fly a helicopter? Yeah, she got her helicopter pilot's license completely by accident. 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Zara Larsson, it's called Midnight Sun.

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Magic 95.9. Just past 5 o'clock on this Saturday, August 15th. Was it payday for you or was that yesterday? Well, either way, I hope you're making the most of your weekend.

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Magic 95.9, Marion's Hit Music. She says she's stepping back from music and work for a minute, and she's rekindled her relationship with Ricky Alvarez. They split up a while ago. It's Ariana Grande.

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1: How excited are you for this? 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Central Park, September 26th, Lauryn Hill and Wyclef, two-thirds the Fugees. 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John Legend, Lainey Wilson, Lenny Kravitz, Shaboozey, and Tomorrow X Together. It's all hosted by Hugh Jackman. Yeah, it's going to be an amazing, amazing time. Global Citizen, they bring together music advocacy in action. They help fight extreme poverty around the world. Tickets are free. You got to download the Global Citizen app to get them. 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
2: Hey, weekend warriors. How's a little trail therapy sound right now? Hop in. Let's go for a ride in the Nissan Armada Pro 4X. Tune out all those work emails and turn up that twin-turbo V6 engine. Instead of letting the kids play online, show them some epic inclines. 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

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All right, happy Saturday night. This is Natalia jumping in. I hope you had a great, great day, and we're going to continue to have a wonderful weekend. Got some Bruno Mars coming up after Vanessa Carlton.

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All right, if you want to win your way into the iHeartRadio Music Festival, I'm going to give you details in a few songs. You could also win $1,000, so stay right here. They say the whole

0: 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All right, that is Gracie Abrams right there. Hey, it is Natalia. Thanks for being here. And yeah, we want to get you to our iHeartRadio Music Festival. We want to send you to Las Vegas so that you can see BTS, Benson Boone, Lainey Wilson, Cardi B, Snoop Dogg, Weezer, Muse, and so many more. Let us help you out with that. Monday morning at 9 a.m. is going to be your first chance of the day to win a trip for two plus $1,000 spending cash. Okay, your first chance of the day on Monday. Put this in your phone as a little notification. 9 a.m. You're going to be listening out for a keyword to text, and it is that easy. So good luck. All right, Glass Animals and Ella Langley coming up on the way. Stay here.
1: Hey, weekend warriors. How's a little trail therapy sound right now? Hop in. Let's go for a ride in the Nissan Armada Pro 4X. Tune out all those work emails and turn up that twin-turbo V6 engine. Instead of letting the kids play online, show them some epic inclines. Turn your 8-person family dinner into an exhilarating off-road adventure. Nissan Armada is here.